That was a fun block. You are tuned into X-Ray FM with Chixie Guap, and I'm doing an hour of all femme producers. We started that off with Athena and Breathworks with Warning Dub. Athena has been rising up as a dubstep artist, shining star over the last couple of years, I'd say. She also played at Shambhala last year and at the amphitheater stage, and yeah, she's really, really talented, and I like her sound and her swag a lot. Next, we had Hibiscus featuring Baby Fricka by Kare. Kare has also been getting her due flowers. I believe she is from New York and has this really sultry, sexy dub sound that I've been enjoying. I followed that one up with Warm Light, also by Kare. And then we got into a little bit of a heavier sound with Not Low, her track Percolate, which also just came out, I believe, a few days ago. She's rad. I think she's based out in Colorado, but I have to double check. But she's also a member of the Curia Collective, which is an all-femme-based collective that I am a part of as well. And then we had Park Chinoy by St. Ludo and Lamzy. Lamzy is one of my favorite producers, and then in combination with St. Ludo, who is just rocking it right now out in the UK, definitely a pretty brutal combo in the best way. So yeah, shout out everybody in Europe and the sounds coming out of there. It's always a pleasure to see what people are putting out, especially all the femmes. Okay, so these last few tracks, I'm gonna do a little bit higher tempo, almost some footworky stuff, and we'll see where that leads.

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I'm Chixie Guap, and I'm taking us through an hour of femme producers in bass music. I originally called this show Baddies in Bass, but I realized that's actually really similar to a different show.

And so I'm going to change the name here. So stay tuned for an incoming name change for the next show. You can also follow me on my Instagram at ChixyGuap. It's C-H-I-X-Y. I'm definitely really easy to find on there. For that last block, we started out with Anna Morgan with Dame Duro. Anna tends to bring a lot of baile funk into her productions, which I appreciate. I also do that. And then that was followed up by Yuna. She's based in San Francisco with You Got Me. A lot of footworky stuff going on in there. And then that was followed up by Retrofit by Chief Jesta and De La Moon. And I believe De La Moon is a drum and bass legend. I'm honestly not that well-versed in drum and bass myself, so if you know, please let me know. Shout out De La Moon. Next up, I am going to just let my mix for Wumtang ride out as long for as long as we have left. I'm definitely going to have to go in and remove a few swear words sprinkled throughout, but that is it's a Friday thing. What can I say? I will hop in and let y'all know when some of my productions are coming on. And don't forget, you're listening to X-Ray FM, and I am ChixyGuap.

want you to do today is to concentrate on the feel that we should put into this music, because it's the most important thing. I don't want you to be worried about to play the right note on the right places, the right pattern, because the important thing in this type of music, as in any kind of music,

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And just wanted to let you guys know we are about to listen to one of my own original tracks here. It's actually the first dubstep song I've ever really made. So, well, it's kind of debatable if it's actually dubstep because I sent it to Joe Nice and he was like, this would be a really great track, but it's not dubstep. So, yeah, it's debatable. But hey, let me know what you think. 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Once again, I'm Chixie Guap.

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We are not in the studio right now, actually, because X-Ray is moving spaces. So it's really exciting, and I cannot wait to get involved more in my community, just mostly based on the fact that we're going to have an amazing community space. So I think a lot of people don't know how much time and effort really goes into curating and creating music. It took me 3 years to start feeling comfortable in Ableton and making my own music and even playing it out. And it's incredibly time consuming, and also it just takes a lot of commitment. I really hand it to anyone who's on a production journey themselves and who is trying things and attempting to make music. You know, it is hard, but it's not a rocket science, and we really, really need more women in the scene, more femmes in general, who are making their own music, especially here in Portland. So I'm really, really excited to see X-Ray's new space. I've heard that it is quite the community space, and there's a lot of opportunity to do some gathering, so I'm hoping that I will be able to host potentially some Ableton lessons and DJing lessons within that space. Pretty excited about that new spot, and always grateful to X-Ray for having me out.

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With me, your operator, Joe Ball, bringing you a weekly mix of retrofuturistic musical optimism internationally. And since I've got you here, I want to thank you again for listening. 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We've got a good show for you tonight. We're going to kick things off with Ed Mota out of Brazil. Check it out.

All right, you are listening to Long Distance Call on X-Ray. That was Gary Valenciano on Universal Records, Philippines. Hata Na, title track from his album from 1994, Hata Na. Before that, Jotro Mundo on Midnight Riot Recordings from the Brazilian Boogie and Disco Reworks Volume 2 with his track Melo da Garrafa. And at the top of our set tonight, Ed Mota on WEA, Ja from his album Contrato Com Dos. I'm going to bring back that warm weather, so we're going to listen to some more warm weather music. I got for you here, Shelly Thunders.

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That was Akira Teraru on Express Records from his runaway hit album Reflections, with the track Habana Express. Before that, Shigeru Suzuki on Invitation from his album White Heat, Los Enamorados. Preceded by young singer Tenor Saw on Blue Mountain. Lots of Sign from his album Fever from 1985. At the top of the set, Shelly Thunders with her breakout single Koof on Witty, now included in the most recent release of her album, Small Horsewoman. Got a fun slow burner for you right here. Probably recognize it as soon as the saxophone comes in. This is Hiromi Go.

You're listening to Long Distance Call right here on X-Ray FM with me, your operator, Joe Ball. That was Good Times, 12-inch remix by Drinking Electricity on Survival Records, preceded by Soma Holiday on Minimal Wave, Shake Your Molecules, The Neutron Dance, and at the top of the set, an extended version of Careless Whisper by George Michael and Wham, performed by Japanese artist Hiromiko on CBS Sony from his album Illusion. And while we're having fun, we'll just keep that going. I got one for you from Chocolate.

Oh yes, you've been listening to Long Distance Call on X-Ray FM. That was Linville Thompson from his album Look How Me Sexy on Greensleeves with the track Are You Ready, preceded by Chaka Demus, No to Drugs, from his album Original Chaka. Close things out with you tonight from the album Love Trip by Takako Mamiya on Kitty Records, Maya Nako no Joke. Stay tuned for Pacific Pulsations at 7 o'clock. This has been your operator, Joe Ball, and I'll see you next week on another long-distance call on X-Ray. Peace.

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Happy Friday and good evening from Portland. This is Pacific Pulsations, the sexiest, jammingest grooves from the far side of the Pacific. And it's a thrill for me to have you join us this evening, whether you're listening live on the air, online, worldwide, or at the archive, at a future time and place at xray.fm. It's a thrill for me to have you join us. Happy summer, official start to summer anyways. After a conclusive spring heat wave, we've broken into our rainy late June era here in Portland. That suits me just fine, because we got some jamming sexy grooves to accompany just this kind of mood. We hope you'll stick around here on X-Ray FM for the very best. We began the show with something fresh out of Vietnam, Gai Te by Orange and Woke Up, track title translation, Anesthesia. Hope you're still awake, maybe semi-lucid. But here we go. Gonna kick things off with the latest from one of the greatest out of the Philippines. It is Denise Julia, Love Again, right here on X-Ray FM, where radio is yours.

Midnight Lie by Haruno, fresh out of Japan there for ya. Before that, Jay Tajor, King R&B Prince out of the Philippines, brought us Be Right There, and he was. Jay Tajor always delivers. Before that, Something Stupid. No, really, that was the name of the song, but it's a seriously good song by Talia Percy out of New Zealand. And coming up next, I Want You. That's right, I Want You to go online. If you're not there already, xray.fm. We're building out the studio. Just check out the new pictures. That's all. That's all I have to say. Just check out the new space. See how it's coming along. And if you're interested, want to be part of it, there's ways for you to help out on the website. So go to xray.fm, and we'll get right back to the beats here. Here's G Urbane and Izara out of Vietnam, right here on Pacific Pulsations.

without you. Wouldn't want to picture life any other kind of way, or did I say that right? Anyways, that's the name of the song, Without You, by Wayched and Trade L. Out of South Korea, fresh new thing there. Before that, Flowers in June, which enjoy that phenomenon while we have those precious end of June days left. And that was by Celine Wanyi out of Hong Kong. Before that, another New Zealand artist. We don't play enough on the show, quite frankly, but we had Teeks drop us his new single, My Boy. Very sexy new piece, just in time for Pride. Before that, of course, Adanam, G Urbane, and Izara brought us I Want You. You know, it's episode 90. We're entering our 90s era, which is wonderful, lovely, good thing with the show. And I don't know. It's time to start thinking about those triple-digit episodes. Episode 100 is nigh. And we hope, and I don't know. I'm going to have to start thinking about it. So I'll keep that in mind. Just wanted to mark that milestone for us. It's important. Coming up next, going to kick things off for the jamming half with One of a Kind. Collab between Mimi, Renga Jones, and one of my favorites, Syrup, right here on X-Ray FM. Enjoy.

folks, what you just heard there was the latest from QAnon, Jade Leaf, Golden Branch. That's the track title translation and the latest out of Vietnam. Before that, the new premiere single track by Ahen, formerly a member of Momoland out of South Korea. It was Feelings. Prior to that, Override by The Good Girl out of Thailand. And before that, of course, One of a Kind, kind of like this show, kind of like this radio station, in fact, One of a Kind. Only this one was a song by Syrup, Ragna Jones, and Me My. Coming up next, gonna really pump up the jams. D. Gerard out of Thailand is gonna give us Your Swipe, Your Vibe. So swipe left, or is it right? I have not used it in so long. But keep it tuned in right here on X-Ray FM and Pacific Pulsations.

That's right, folks. We were closing things of episode 90 out with the classic triple tie Friday night special. What you just heard was Benz Khao Quam out of Thailand. Of course, it was Touch. Before that, Batty by Iron Boy, Just Mine, and JMNK off that album, new fresh album, Party Nary. Before that, D. Gerard brought us Your Swipe, Your Vibe. Close things out with suggested Helen Gao song, New B, which I understand isn't necessarily translatable, so to speak. Take care of yourselves out there, Pulsators. Stick around for Judy's World coming up at 8. We'll see you next week. Bye-bye.

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2: 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I'm DJ Casual Anna. Up first, we have DJ Troubled Youth with a ton of new tracks. Yeah, thank you for listening.

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I was trying to catch a dub.

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1: 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So, let's see, this is show number 426, and man, not really feeling what's out there right now for new music. Yeah, I've been digging, and not really finding much I'm really vibing with, so I figured I would do a set of some older jams that I already bought, so I know I like them. Hope you like them too. Gonna kind of go for a little Afro vibe tonight. Hope y'all enjoy it. Surround on the mix. The After Party's the show, and let's get this show rolling.

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0: Welcome to an episode of They Gave Us a Show. I'm cracking up because I swear your voice was like cracking, man. You was like, beep. I was like, why did he get high pitched right there?
1: Oh, I'm sorry.
0: I was like, you all right, bud? No, you just good. So excited it's Friday, huh?
1: That's I'm just excited. I'm sorry. I won't let my voice crack again.
0: Woohoo! It's Friday, y'all. We done made it.
2: Simba.
0: We done made it.
1: You got Danny Ocean. Shadows in the house.
0: And I hear like us echoing somewhere. Okay. Yeah. Because you like to hear this really loud.
1: I like to make sure the feed's on.
0: The feedback is crazy, yo. And I'm glad you guys are here with us. So that means you made it too. So
1: yeah.
0: Thank you for tuning in to enjoy. Yeah,
1: Friday Night Radio. Tell your friends
0: the
1: and family.
0: The soft, soothing
1: tune
0: sounds.
1: In. Yeah. Oh, soft and soothing, my bad.
0: Yeah, soft and soothing.
1: Oh, yeah.
0: Ooh.
1: I own many leather bound books.
0: What?
1: Did I you smell say like you have musk.
0: Many leather bound books.
1: Remember Anchorman?
0: Yeah. Oh, yeah, that's what that's from. Oh, yeah. Shame. Well, that escalated quickly. All right, so we got some music to tell for you guys. I'm sure we got a question too.
1: Oh, yeah, I got a good one.
0: We got some topics.
1: Yeah,
0: got
1: all right.
0: Some,
1: you got
0: some
1: good
0: everything.
1: Topics.
0: Some of everything tonight for
1: you. You got some good topics?
0: We got some topics.
1: You ever met an alien
0: judge.
1: Before?
0: Have I ever what?
1: You ever met a space alien before?
0: A space alien?
1: Yeah.
0: Do dreams count?
1: Because
0: it could have been real, but they could have made it just felt like it was a dream, but it could have been real.
1: Were you abducted?
0: No, I was not abducted.
1: The aliens did stuff to me.
0: No. Oh my God, is Independence Day?
1: Yeah.
0: Are you Randy Quaid? Now, we was out joyriding, yo. It was like GTA style. It was wild, man.
1: I got you. I don't even know why I asked that.
0: Because you're Danny Ocean. You ask the most random things. Because when news breaks, you fix it.
1: Is that from Anchorman?
0: No. No, it's from this show back in the day called Not Necessarily the News. I don't know if you remember that. It used to come on HBO back in the day. Yeah.
1: No good was, news is good good news.
0: It was comedy.
1: You know that.
0: What'd you say?
1: No good news is good good news.
0: Okay.
1: Space coaster.
0: Yeah. Space coast to coast?
1: No, the great space coaster.
0: Oh, the great space. Oh, okay.
1: Yeah, buddy.
0: All right. Anyway, we're going to get into some music. Let's get him some music, man. What you got lined up for the first song?
1: Oh, okay.
0: Yeah, what we got for him?
1: For the first song, we got Tragic, D-Boy LTD, and Simba.
0: And also, we got this to do today, too.
1: Oh,
0: so
1: yeah.
0: Let's not forget that.
1: Yeah, right.
0: We should say that before we go to the first
1: song.
0: The
1: X-Ray Fun Drive actually started today. Today is day one.
0: Day one.
1: Of X-Ray's Spring Pledge Drive. Help us stay strong and hit our match of $1,000.
0: Yes. Please help us.
1: Let's go over this real quick. If you don't remember from last time, membership levels start at $10 a month and you get a thank you pack. $15 a month gets you a t-shirt, and $20 a month gets you a beach set.
0: Ooh, beach set. Like
1: what?
0: A towel and a chair and everything?
1: We'll have to look further into that.
0: Okay.
1: So
0: good.
1: We're not false advertising.
0: Yeah, we'll let you know. We'll keep you posted.
1: The week one prize, winner prize, is a Movie Madness mega pack.
0: Oh, snap. I want the movie pass already.
1: You win a Movie Madness membership and a free rental of the Movie Madness Miniplex.
0: Ooh.
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0: 90,000 titles?
1: Yeah.
0: Holy smokes.
1: Grand prize is...
0: What's the grand prize?
1: A free consultation and a half of a day of arborist services valued at $600.
0: Say that last part again.
1: Arborist services.
0: For like cut down trees and stuff. Oh, that's kind of cool. I'm sure a lot of people got some pruning that needs to be done. Can we prune the hedges?
1: Plus, you can just give because you like the station.
0: Yeah, that part.
1: Even if you don't like us, just give because Cliff is on here. Anyway, we're going to get into more music.
0: I don't know why I said it. It was, oh my God. Yeah, go to the song.
1: Say what you want. Who cares? It's our show, bro. Do what you want.
0: I was like, prum the edges. And we rode off on the women. It's like, it's from that, that comedy movie, Three Amigos.
1: Oh, okay. I got you. I thought you were going to say something like, anyway.
0: He was getting everything reversed on purpose because he was trying to play the role. Oh, like, man. El Guapo. Well, that's a funny name, bro.
1: Before we go off the edge, it's xray.fm/donate.
0: Yeah.
1: There you go.
0: So random on this show. Don't listen to us today.
1: Who cares?
0: I'm just happy that it's Friday. I really am. And I'm glad you guys are here with us.
1: For sure. Whoa.
0: See, I just don't like that it's raining.
1: It's a vibe in the dark, bro. I'm not going to lie.
0: I know. That's why I said it like this. I feel a little... like, yeah. You got to have that wood lamp on. That wood lamp really paints the picture.
1: This thing right here?
0: Yeah. I want one of those now.
1: It's wood.
0: It kind of reminds me of my pink Himalaya salt lamp rock.
1: I got you.
0: Mm-hmm. Hold on. Yeah.
1: Himalayan sea.
0: You got to bring it around that thing here. That way you get maximum. There you go. Now we in the game.
1: It's in the game.
0: EA Sports. It's in the game.
1: That's pretty good.
0: Hey, thank you. I'll take what I can get. What was PlayStation?
1: Like PlayStation.
0: Oh, PlayStation. All they, because mainly you used to have that sound for a long time. That shh.
1: Can you do the Mario?
0: What's Mario?
1: No, no,
0: no. Yeah. Oh, when he goes, it's a me.
1: Yeah.
0: Well, to us it sounded like it's a me, but he was saying something in Japanese. I can't remember anymore.
1: I like this fun fact.
0: Yeah. God, I think he was saying his name in Japanese or something like that. It's been too many years. I got to hear the original thing to remember anymore. But it wasn't English. But to us, it's English, you know, all it sounded like was, it's me. But it's he me. Was not saying it's me.
1: It's me, Wario.
0: Wario. All
1: right, let's get into music. We're going to start it off with D-Boy LTD and Simba. Let's go. Spin file.
0: Woo!
1: X-Ray FM.
0: X-Ray FM. Yeah.

0: Yeah. Dave, that's the show. So tell them what they heard, Ocean. Tell them what they heard.
1: That last one was called Got.
0: Yeah.
1: If you know what that is, that's how the kids call butt now.
0: Oh, Lord.
1: Yeah, there you go. Yeah. Before that, we had Back and Forth by Lil Mo, Ben's Music by N.E.P. Elijah, and then Tragic by D-Boy, LTD featuring Simba. And we're back.
0: And that song set it off to start off that chain right there. I like that, sir. That was good
1: Thank
0: music.
1: You.
0: That
1: Thank
0: was
1: you.
0: Good music.
1: Thank you.
0: Not like me.
1: So, Shado, as always, brings the best news topics. What we got lined up?
0: So, let's talk about some food.
1: If it tanks, I got a weird news story to save it. So.
0: If it tanks.
1: I'm just playing.
0: All right.
1: Food always. Yeah, let's go for it.
0: All right. So, I don't know if you heard about this, but Chipotle.
1: I have heard of it.
0: Oh, okay. So, are you going to do this then?
1: No, I was just saying I've heard of Chipotle.
0: Oh, no. I thought you said you heard a topic.
1: Let's go. All right.
0: So, Chipotle releases a $59 a month unlimited meal subscription. Yeah.
1: Let me ask you this. Do you like Chipotle?
0: They're not on the top of my list.
1: Do you feel like it's a place that has enough? Say that you went in there and you're like, oh, they really cook it up here.
0: Yeah.
1: Or however you say the food is good.
0: Okay.
1: Do you feel like there's enough variety in that menu for you to want to buy a monthly subscription to that?
0: No.
1: That's where I would stand with it.
0: Yeah.
1: It's got to be a restaurant. It has to be so much variety in the cuisine that I could want to eat there.
0: Like a buffet place.
1: Yeah. Or just like something with, you know how Cheesecake Factory has a menu that's like the size of the Bible, basically.
0: Yes. You know, now that would I buy. I would
1: if
0: buy
1: all the food was good, you know.
0: A subscription to. So yeah, $59 a month unlimited meal subscription if you really love Chipotle. I know there's some hard diehard Chipotle loving fans out there.
1: Yeah, no hate. It's not the worst place.
0: No hate. But they just announced to release their own monthly subscription, which will provide subscribers with unlimited meals, and many people are wondering if there will be, or this will be the first kind of like, if will it be a massive success in the food industry, and will others follow?
1: So, I have not heard of this. No, this is new.
0: Yeah, so yeah, $59 per month gets you unlimited amount of food. I want to know, can I do a trial monthly? Could this be a trial?
1: 1 week free trial.
0: Yeah, let me get a 1 week free trial before I commit.
1: Get in there and get down.
0: Like cancel it anytime.
1: I don't wear them on my free trial.
0: You know what I'm saying? Can I get a t-shirt that says I'm on a free trial or something? Anything?
1: Seriously.
0: Yeah, so I was curious about that. Yeah. So would you do it?
1: Free trial.
0: No, you said you would need it to have variety for you to jump into that.
1: Yeah.
0: Right? Okay.
1: Yeah.
0: Fair. That's fair.
1: Chipotle is a place with like 5 menu items. Maybe I'm wrong, but I don't know.
0: You're probably right. No, I don't think you're wrong. And Netflix. I think this backfired on them. It's good for us. Bad for them.
1: Okay.
0: It's good for us, the consumers. But Netflix reportedly removing the household sharing ban after 15% of their subscribers dropped.
1: Because it was a dumb ban.
0: It was a dumb ban. I agree. I'm like, dude, quit trying to be greedy. Just do what you've been doing. You Netflix. You got here by doing Netflix. Don't try to be like the other guys.
1: Because if we went and rented movies in Netflix or Blockbuster or Hollywood back in the day, they didn't say only 5 people in your house can watch this movie.
0: Yeah, no doubt.
1: That is.
0: For real. The whole neighborhood came over and watched them movies.
1: Yep.
0: So what you doing? It's a block party.
1: The police were coming around checking for it. How many people have been watching that movie, A Copy of Goonies? You know what I mean?
0: The movie police, bro. Put the movies down.
1: Yeah.
0: Oh my God.
1: For real. You've had Template Doom for 2 weeks.
0: You're not getting it back, coppers.
1: Yeah.
0: Life has got real serious real quick now. Oh man.
1: All right. Yeah. Good. Good that that's gone. So yes.
0: Yeah. That part right there.
1: So there's my opinion. Yes. 100%.
0: Right on.
1: 100.
0: And we'll jump back into some more music, you guys.
1: We could do that. Play a little reggae, maybe.
0: Yeah, play whatever. You control.
1: I might pay for a monthly subscription to 7-Eleven hot dogs.
0: Ugh, gross.
1: Psych.
0: You ain't never getting off that out of the bathroom, man. For real. That's why you and Taco Bell, bro. Y'all going to be best friends or something, man.
1: No, I would not.
0: Hope you got that. Your toilet paper at Costco. You going to need all of that, son.
1: Beep. dump that.
0: Literally dump. Rim shot.
1: Wow. All right, so.
0: What we got next? Oh, is that?
1: In case you're hearing this and you're like, oh, I don't know about these people. The good news is we're only on 1 hour of all the hours in this week, so donate for the rest of the hours, even if you don't like us.
0: Yeah, you
1: go to xray.fm/donate, and you can donate. There's so many dope. If you go to our website right now, X-Ray, and see all the dope variety and shows, they might have at least one show for every genre of music you can think of in the world going on at this station. That's a reason that I'd give to donate to this. Yeah. Also, if you donate $15 a month for the membership, you get a T-shirt, an X-Ray T-shirt, and we always have dope T-shirts.
0: They do. They always have dope T-shirts.
1: Am I wrong? No.
0: No, you're not wrong.
1: No, I'm not.
0: You tell

0: Sideways.
1: Mm-hmm. Paul Wall.
0: I do not have that one here on here.
1: What about Grills? I feel like hearing some music from that era.
0: What was the second one you said before Grills?
1: Oh, Drive Slow?
0: Drive No, we don't have
1: it. With Paul Wall and Kanye?
0: Grills.
1: You be disappointing me. See, this is why
0: I'm not going to play that anyway. I'll play Grills, though.
1: Why do you hate that? That song is tough.
0: Nah.
1: That's good, Kanye. No, why you hate on him so much?
0: There's no good Kanye right now.
1: Yeah, there is. No. Dude is still there, bro. No. He's just misunderstood.
0: Bro, enough of that, bro. I swear to God. You will get us the wrong kind of fan base.
1: Oh, it's so fun.
0: No, it's not fun, bro.
1: Okay. I chill. Fun for me. Anyway, just play the song if you have it.
0: No, we don't got it.
1: Oh, what about Outkast? How much Outkast do you
0: No, have? We got
2: every day I've been going around and telling stories. Boy, you know me, and about this year, mother grow me. No, give me some bass when we sing something first. Me go, sir.

0: They gave us.
1: They gave us a show.
0: X-ray FM.
1: Let them know what they heard, Austin.
0: That was Panic Shenseea and Vybz Kartel, right? And then before that, we had At We Feet, Protégé featuring Damian Marley, and then Romy, classic Beanie Man right there.
1: You were like, 90s. Right? I'm like, bro, you got to tell us. You played the music.
0: It's all about Romy. X-ray.fm /donate. Donate any amount you can. You don't have to even do the monthly membership. Anything counts and it goes towards a good thing, right?
1: Yeah.
0: Right?
1: Yeah.
0: Expanding the antenna so you can hear us all up and down the freaking coast, even if you're at the beach.
1: Yeah.
0: That's the plan.
1: That is the plan.
0: And I got a topic. I got a choice question.
1: Here. Ooh, ooh la la. Yes. What do we got, sir?
0: I like that. Ooh la la.
1: I'm kind of scared, but...
0: Would you rather have to, and you have to try to win this.
1: Oh, okay.
0: You can't just participate.
1: Okay, not just half it, huh?
0: Would you have to try and win a pro hot dog eating contest?
1: Uh-huh.
0: Or a pro bare knuckle boxing match?
1: Oh, just give me the hot dogs.
0: Like, you want to try to beat Kobayashi and eat 150 hot dogs?
1: I know I'll lose, but I'll try.
0: You don't want to do the bare knuckle boxing match?
1: Just catch me a day after work, I'm probably going to win. That dude has, he won't win. I'll tell you that much right now. That dude ain't got a chance. You catch me after work, no, bro, he losing. He losing.
0: Nice.
1: Yeah, man. But what about you?
0: Yeah, I'm doing the hot dogs. I'm not trying to get bare knuckle. Yeah. I'm too old for a bare knuckle fight, bro. Come on, man.
1: You got to protect.
0: I'll have lasting injuries from that.
1: You got to protect the franchise these days. You can't touch the franchise.
0: I'm not 21 no more, so yeah.
1: I don't know if you got into it, man. It might be an improvement.
0: You know what? I'd be offended, but you're right.
1: Oh, God.
0: No, he was like a 3 before, and now he's like a 4.
1: Oh, that's tough.
0: That bruise makes him look kind of cool.
1: A face only a mother could love.
0: I got a face only a blind mother could love.
1: So I got a question for you.
0: Yeah.
1: A blind. Oh my God, that's hard. That's dark, bro. That's dark. But yeah. Would you rather be the fastest runner in the world or own the world's fastest car?
0: That was a good topic question. I feel like yours is better than mine. That's a good. Well, I'd rather be the fastest runner in the world.
1: Yeah, dude. 64% of people would agree with you.
0: Yeah.
1: I chose I would rather have the fastest car.
0: But think about, here's how I'll change your mind.
1: Okay.
0: You could be the fastest runner in the world and then own the world's second fastest car.
1: Okay.
0: Isn't that a good constellation?
1: Sure.
0: Yeah.
1: I'm not a fan of running. I'm good at it, but I'm not a fan of it.
0: Really?
1: No, I'm serious. I'm really good at running, but I'm not a fan of it, bro.
0: Did you ever do cross country or track?
1: I did that. Yeah, I've done it.
0: And you weren't?
1: I'm just not a fan. I was good at it. I'm just not a fan of it. I just know it's really
0: healthy. I did track for 1 year only, and I wasn't terrible. I made it to like the district or whatever, you know.
1: Dope. See, yeah, you already know what time it is.
0: But it was just, yeah. It was a real self-managed practice on that track team. I didn't like that.
1: Yeah, I feel it.
0: Yeah.
1: I feel it.
0: Anyway. Yes, but good question, man. I like that.
1: So if you were the type, like, instead of going for a walk, you would go for a run?
0: Ooh. No.
1: You do the walk?
0: Early morning, I would do the run.
1: Okay.
0: Yeah. Other times of the day, I'd do the walk.
1: Yeah.
0: Especially this time of year, you can't run in the middle of the day.
1: Oof. Yeah. I agree.
0: Good question, man. That was a good one.
1: Well, thank you. I'll take what I can get these days.
0: So I would just a topic real quick.
1: Okay.
0: It's kind of weird news, not really. Did you know that Costco was offering $140 10-pound Easter Bunny?
1: Wait a minute. They were offering $104?
0: $140.
1: $140. Okay, I'm 10 sorry.
0: 10-pound Easter Bunny.
1: 10-pound.
0: They were selling this at Costco.
1: It's $140 for a 10-pound? How big is that thing?
0: I don't know if it has measurements.
1: What kind of chocolate that made of? It looked like two different kinds of chocolates.
0: 151 servings. Oh, the semi-solid bunny is made with milk chocolate, white chocolate, and dark chocolate.
1: I have one word for that, sir.
0: Yeah.
1: Diabetes.
0: the cow.
1: You're gonna be tap dancing on the ceiling one bite of that,
0: dude. Sure. But listen to this. This is the wildest part.
1: What's that?
0: How you have to break open that bunny. Smash it. You have to smash it apart. There's instructions to use either a hammer, a mallet, or a rolling pin to break it open.
1: Jesus.
0: Because of like how thick, even though it's hollow, it's still thick.
1: Still thick, yeah.
0: The shell of it.
1: That's crazy work.
0: You want to bite into that, bro.
1: You'll break your teeth.
0: Is it the dentist? You might want to like microwave it for
1: well, a that bit. Bunny going to be a dentist's best friend. That's I tell you that much right now.
0: That's a decoration. That's what that is.
1: You can have that as a decoration for Christmas if you want it.
0: $140? No thanks.
1: No, I'm good.
0: Probably isn't even that good at chocolate. Dude, a mix of white chocolate, milk chocolate, and dark chocolate. Like,
1: yeah, and American chocolate ain't really all the best chocolate. Not when you've had other chocolates around the world.
0: No, it's fair to say. And if it is good American chocolate, it's going to be like the dark chocolate anyway.
1: Yeah, seriously.
0: There's a reason the overseas Kit Kats are better because they're made by Nestle.
1: Man.
0: It's true. Sorry.
1: Well,
0: Hershey's lacking. You're lacking, Hershey.
1: Mm-hmm.
0: Let them know. So before we get into any more music, do you have anything else you want to bring up or talk about?
1: Say that again?
0: Do you have anything else you want to talk about before we play any more music?
1: One more question, and then you can go into your song.
0: All right. Oh, I'm not in a rush. Do what you want to do.
1: Okay.
0: I just didn't, yeah.
1: Would you rather be the best musician of all time or be the best athlete of all time?
0: Athlete.
1: You like the athlete. Okay. Why is that? Why would you want to be the best athlete? I'm curious. Like
0: just the music.
1: Because you're so in tune into music. So I'm like, why wouldn't you go with the music route?
0: Just the idea of, I think, doing so many shows like that and kind of traveling. I mean, not that.
1: No one's saying you have to do all the shows. It's saying you're the best.
0: I don't know. Because I want to, like, dunk on Jordan. I don't know.
1: Bucket list goal.
0: Yeah.
1: Never gonna happen.
0: Yeah, I can't out guitar Jimi Hendrix. He's not, you know.
1: But you're the best, though. It don't matter now. You're the best.
0: I don't know.
1: You're the best. You upstaged Prince, bro.
0: So you'd pick the musician.
1: He bowed down to you.
0: Would you pick the musician thing?
1: Oh.
0: You think Prince is the best musician, not Celine Dion?
1: I would pick Prince over Celine Dion in a heartbeat, bro.
0: I'm just messing with you.
1: But none of them pale in comparison to Michael, though. I think Michael Jackson got them all beat.
0: I don't know. Party Overtime. You can't just sleep on Eddie Murphy, bro.
1: Oh,
0: or is it Party All the Time?
1: Oh, John, bro.
0: You can't sleep on Eddie, man.
1: Hey, well, not that song. I rock that song. I play that song at clubs, bro. That's a good song. But come on, man. You talk about, like, you just named two heavyweights, and you go put him above the two heavyweights. There was a reason why Eddie wanted to be, him and Michael was best friends, bro. No, okay. So he even knew he wasn't like that. But, man, props to Eddie. Eddie really can't sing. That brother can sing, man. He really can.
0: That's what I mean.
1: He got real good vocal range. He can sing.
0: Eddie Murphy can sing Diamond and Pearls, but can Prince do Coming to America?
1: No.
0: Just play it.
1: There you go.
0: People are like, what's wrong with this guy?
1: Hey, you ain't lying, though. He really can sing Diamonds and Pearls, though.
0: Yep.
1: He's done it. I seen him on the Arsenio Hall show. He did it.
0: Yep.
1: Sing. No, serious. You could probably YouTube it. When Arsenio Hall did the he got his was the second run.
0: Okay, I remember this.
1: Yeah.
0: Yeah.
1: He let Eddie Murphy do a little concert show on his show, bro.
0: I love that.
1: I
0: love that.
1: Yeah, he blew it out, man. It was dope. That's when I first saw, like, man, it was crazy. His show was probably on the air for like a blink, but the musical talent that he brought on was insane, bro.
0: Man, they need to keep that show on.
1: I don't know why they don't like somebody good. Bro was killing the ratings already, and then like all the fans that missed that dude and other celebrities, it was crazy.
0: Seriously.
1: Yeah, but you know, if I had a network, he would have a permanent nighttime show on mine.
0: Yep, no questions.
1: No hard
0: ratings or whatever.
1: Yeah, for real.
0: Not, because dude, why not? Because
1: I would lock him in. I'm gonna lock him in for a 10-year deal, bro.
0: What do you got to lose? Yeah.
1: You're on there.
0: Yeah.
1: Yeah.
0: 100%.
1: There you go. And now you say you had something else lined up. What'd you have? I'm sorry.
0: Oh, it was just the Easter Bunny thing.
1: Oh, okay.
0: I just thought it was funny that it was, you know, a big Easter Bunny, the dumb topic.
1: Yeah.
0: It like sucked. That. I'm sorry.
1: And since you went with the athlete, I would definitely go with the music.
0: You think so?
1: Yeah. Yeah. Yeah. And then we could be the best friends still. You the best athlete, I'm the best musician in the world. That'd be dope, yeah. Bro.
0: I'd be the best badminton player in the world.
1: The best badminton. You just do it with your eyes closed.
0: Yeah. Drinking a coffee.
1: But 61% of people agree with you to be the best one, the best athlete, right. Though.
0: There we go.
1: So you're not alone in it.
0: Yeah.
1: Yeah, that part. So go ahead. What's your next song?
0: Do you want to hear some Outkast? Were you saying? Or
1: oh, yeah. All right. So I want some. Maybe this time you can play some. I want. Do you got Crew?
0: I do have, you know, the with the Slick Rick sample.
1: Yes, that one. Can you play that? And can you play The Art of Storytelling, the one with Slick Rick? Do you have that with Outkast? You know what I'm talking about?
0: I don't know if I have that on here, but I possess that CD.
1: Yeah. He's not possessed.
0: Oh, but no. No, I do not have The Art of Storytelling on here.
1: Oh.
0: We'll play Crew, and then while that's going, we'll figure out another Outkast.
1: All right. That works. We can go with that.
0: Here it is. Just another case.
1: Just another case about the wrong path. Now, this ain't funny here. Don't you dare laugh.
0: All right, let's get into it.
1: It's just another case about the wrong path.

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I'm finna enhance your brain. Check it out.

0: by the Wheels of Steel. I'm going to do two Outkast songs for you. There you go.
1: Wheels of Steel.
0: Skewing on the Barbie and then Crew.
1: And then, what, Raekwon?
0: Of course, we had an awesome technical difficulty brought to you by yours truly, Danny Ocean, the king of technical difficulties.
1: I had forgot all about that.
0: Yeah. You still make this show halfway listenable, even if I... Sometimes I'd be harsh on your topics, but you bring more topics, so
1: I
0: can't be too mad.
1: It's a give and take.
0: Yes, sir.
1: That's why it works.
0: For real. So if you enjoyed this show, please donate to xray.fm. Next week, we got Direct coming on the show. That's another reason to donate. We got dope guests coming up. Direct is coming on the show next week. The week after that, we got K Wayne. We got DJ OG2 coming on the station next month.
1: Yeah, that's I'm excited for that.
0: We have Love Jones and Free Tillman near the anniversary of a beat happening coming in June. So that'll be something to look forward to. That's why you donate to this station.
1: Yeah, donate.
0: All right. How much time we got left?
1: We got a minute and 16, 15.
0: Anything else you want to say? Shout out.
1: Yeah. Yeah. Shout out to you, the fans. Thank you guys for listening to the, you know what I'm saying? Shout out to everybody. Shout out to my man over here, Danny Ocean.
0: Shout out to you.
1: I appreciate it, kind sir. Shout out to the whole commish, Ma Dules, Tanae, Jinx, El Capitan, Dashe, Nook, Chief, Big Tree, Printai, man, the whole team, man. Thank y'all for real, man.
0: Don't you give me a shout out?
1: I did. I said you before. I said
0: give Relentless a shout out.
1: Oh, shout out PDX Relentless. Oh man, shout out Mosaic. He back in town, Mr. Mosaic.
0: Yeah.
1: We got to get together, fam. Yeah, so
0: I meant to ask you
1: for real,
0: bro.
1: I haven't, man. I've been so buried and swamped with life. So
0: I feel like it's my fault you didn't talk to him.
1: Yeah, no, I reached out to him for a brief moment, but yeah, I wasn't feeling the best and I had too much going on, so but yeah, I still reached out to him.
0: Yeah,
1: I'll
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Hey, it's your homeboy, DJ Jack Rudo, here on X-Ray FM. 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Hey, woo, all right. It is now Saturday, April 25th. The end of April is finally here, moving right along. And that, of course, was the Darts with their new album, Halloween Love Songs. Oh, that was the Midnight Creep, because I am your Midnight Creep here. Woo, but guess what? I got something new. Right now, I'm going to play the brand new Girl Drink Drunks title track from their EP, Meal Deal. And the reason I'm playing it is because Thursday, May 7th at the High Water Mark, we've got Girl Drink Drunks opening for Service, who's opening for the Darts. It's going to be a hell of a show. I will absolutely be there. But let's get right into it. Here's some new local music. Girl Drink Drunks with a Meal Deal.

We've seen a lot of people doing the stand, and they didn't have the balls to do the flop, but it's great to be back here in New York City, and we're all gonna flop. One, two.

0: Oh, boy. Woof. All right, we're up and running now, boys and ghouls. That's right. We started off this set here with the Midnight Creep from the Darts, and then right into the Girl Drink Drunk's new single, Meal Deal. And we moved over to live The Flop from the Swingin' Neckbreakers, baby. These Tsunamis Called You a Dummy. Then we had Solomon Burke telling you to cry, cry, cry, cry to me. And that right there, of course, was Screamin' Joe O'Neill with a Rock and Roll Deacon. All right, we're moving right along. We're going to have some psychobilly next and do a bunch of old black rock and roll stuff, as we usually do. Right now, here's a Firenze, Cry or Die.
1: We'll try or die.

Oh, yeah. It's your boy DJ Jack Rudo here on X-Ray FM. You are listening to The Stapled Sounds. All right, my hounds. We started off that second set there. Woof. We had Frenzy, Cry or Die, live from the club foot. Then we ran into Bobby Mitchell and his version of I'm Gonna Be a Big Wheel. And Destroy Boys. Oh, talk about a band that I follow online waiting to see where they're touring now. Oh, I gotta see them live. Destroy Boys, you hear yes. And that was Chuck Jackson, The Breaking Point. And rounded out that first half of our hour here with D.D. Sharp's Let the Sun Shine In. Yes, yes, 2026 is a big year for me, my boils and ghouls. It's the 10th anniversary of Stapled Spine, my horror fanzine that I started in 2016 that this show is actually named after, Stapled Sounds. That doesn't make sense unless you know about the zine. We're doing a huge party in October in St. John's. I won't be able to shut up about it. But we're going to be playing two movies, and both of them are David Arquette films that I love, love, love, love, love. And this song is specifically from one of the movies that we're still working on licensing for, so I might not be able to see what it is. But it is Robert Rodriguez's first American film, Salma Hayek's first American film. It's got David Arquette, William Sadler, and John Hawks. Do you know the movie? Ooh, you better figure it out.

Oh, don't that purdy. That's so beautiful. All right. This last third, third, fourth, whatever. We started with Glenn, one cup of coffee and a cigarette, right into the Eurythmics, right by your side. Then we hit it up with Hank Ballard and his Midnighters with Move. Scott's Southern Culture on the Skids, Viva De La Santo. They're coming to Portland in September. I already bought my tickets. I'm so excited. Oh, my gosh. And that right there, of course, was The Jam, Going Underground. All right, you know I like to do silly stuff in the last 15 minutes of my show, and here we are now. I'm going to do one song from Little Esther, Hound Dog, and then the Roy Brown response, Mr. Hound Dog's in Town. But before that, I'm going to play some of the most deadly, gut-wrenching, blood-curdling black death metal you've ever heard, because people always ask for it, and I say, boy, I'm going to give it to you, so get ready for your ears to bleed.

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Like my mother like makes me do the dishes. It's like so gross. Like all this stuff like sticks to the plate. And it's like somebody else's food, you know? It's like grody, grody to the max. I'm sure. It's like really nauseating. Like, barf out, gag me with a spoon. Gross. I am sure. Totally.

Yes, boils and ghouls, it's that time again. Another hour has come and gone. Oh, that last set there, we had Frank and Moon Zappa with Valley Girl. Hound Dog from Little Esther, and the reply from Roy Brown was Mr. Hound Dog's in Town. We, of course, had the Mummies with Your Love. And that brings us to another wonderful hour spent together here at X-Ray FM. All right, stay cool, stay sick, stay creepy. But most of all, stay fresh, you cheeseburger.

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0: of us can hear that song and feel untied to the wilderness that was our beginning. To Western man, that cry filling the woods from every side is at once mournful and menacing, yet strangely alluring. While it paralyzes our own movement, we sense behind it the vague form pursuing tirelessly, its ghostly silence broken only by the final snarling leap, the abrupt scream. Well, such is the stuff that myths are built on, and such is the potential in the wolf's fear-striking ability, that the folk language of dozens of countries is filled with such tales. But from these tales, most of us form our lasting, erroneous impressions of the wolf. Because there is not a case, not one, of wolves attacking and killing man on this continent, there are rumors and adventure stories and fascinating lies, but no authenticated cases. Even though strangely on learning this, we feel a certain disappointment at being robbed of a delicious childlike fear. Mankind's fear of wolves is perfect. It surpasses our dread of tigers. We find them more dangerous than sharks. Why? Why this terror of a beast half our weight and almost identical in appearance to the dog, the most beloved animal outside our species? It is not his appearance that stops our heart. The opposite.
1: 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In partnership with Kickstand Comedy, X-Ray's new headquarters will be at the corner of Southeast 10th and Hawthorne beginning this fall. 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

and the optima for reproduction of the auditory phenomena presented here range from setting the audio gain at maximum and disconnecting the speakers versus setting the audio gain at minimum and maintaining the speakers in the circuit. As is customary with other forms of sensory type experience, truth lies midway between the two extremes. It's time for Beats and Pieces.

Starting out as we do here on Beats and Pieces on X-Ray FM with something featuring Wayne Shorter. In this case, a tune he recorded with great Brazilian singer and songwriter Milton Nascimento. The song of Milton's called Miracle of the Fishes. Then we heard Brazilian singer Tatiana Parra working with pianist Varden of Sepien. They've got a brand new album out called The Flight of the Hidden Heart. And we heard a composition by Vardan Ovsepian called The Tree Will Continue to Be. Then another wonderful Brazilian musician, composer Leia Freire. Her principal instrument is flute, but we heard her playing piano. Wonderful composition of hers called Vento em Madeira, or Wind in the Trees. And then we heard singer Tatiana Parra one more time, working with another fine pianist, Andres Beausert, from Argentina, and we heard them performing another composition by Leia Freire called Brincando con Teo. Bernice after that from what I think is their most recent album, the album called Cruisin', and the lead track on that album called Entrance Music. Then we heard Dodie from the album Build a Problem, a song called Guiltless, and we just heard Jessica Hoop, title tune from Jessica Hoop's latest recording called Long Way of Home. Right now we're listening to Ellery Saxel and Henry Solomon from their recent release called Seeing is Forgetting, and this one called Raindrops. Here on Beats and Pieces on X-Ray, where radio is yours.

We were listening to Ellery Saxel and Henry Solomon from their recent release entitled Seeing is Forgetting. Then we heard Mauricio Morales and Adam Hirsch, an album of theirs that came out late last year called Between Dreams and Twilight. And we heard a song called Portraits of Interrupted Lives. And then a new album from trumpeter Ambrose Akinmusiri and guitarist Mary Halverson, the album called Slow-Mo Neon Luminate Hoverings. And we heard a tune called Blood and Sand. Then another one from this great new album by drummer Christian Lillinger. It's the second album he's made with this ensemble he put together called Open Form for Society. The band consists of 5 keyboard players, vibraphone, 3 bassists, and Christian Lillinger playing the drums, although I think we just heard keyboard instruments on the tune we heard called Vortex. Then from a fascinating new album by singer Magali Sarre, the album called Descasada, and seems to be primarily concerned with songs about various forms of arranged marriage. The song we heard called Sirvignaco is a song from Argentina. It's performed in a dialect from the northwestern part of the country. And in Quechua, the title refers to an ancestral custom among the Inca of the Andes, in which a couple, following a ceremony and with their parents' permission, begins living together as a trial period without being married. They share household and agricultural tasks and may even have children. And once this trial period, which can last anywhere from months to years, once that trial period concludes, the family decides whether the couple should marry or separate. Consequently, women who had been with different men were highly valued, as this indicated they possessed experience and truly knew what they wanted for their futures, values completely at odds with the ideals of purity and chastity later introduced by Catholicism. It's Magali Sarre from the new album called Descasada and the song Sirvignaco. And we just heard Fuensanta from the wonderful EP called Principio del Fuego, and a song about embracing change called No Será Regresar. Right now we're listening to a composition by great drummer Tony Williams, Herbie Hancock and Ron Carter playing the tune called Barb's Love Song to the Wizard. 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

Just after the top of the hour, we heard drummer Max Roach from a classic album of his from 1968 called Members Don't Get Weary. We heard a song from that album composed by the pianist on the date, Stanley Cowell, a song called Abstrusions, that one also featuring trumpeter Charles Tolliver. And then we heard from the new album by drummer Tyshawn Sorey, recorded live at the Jazz Gallery in New York City. The album called Members Don't. And I wouldn't say it's exactly new arrangements of the tunes from the Max Roach album. It's more like, I don't know, looking at the songs from a different angle. The band including trumpeter Adam O'Farrell, saxophonist Mark Shim. We heard Tyshawn Sorey and the band's look at that same Stanley Cowell tune, Abstrusions. And that had a very abrupt ending from which we slid into a new recording featuring music composed by Arvo Pärt, the album by the Cello Octet of Amsterdam, and we heard the title composition from that album, a piece by Arvo Pärt, originally composed for choir. The work called Summa. And we just heard music of Hans-Werner Henze, wonderful composer born 100 years ago. I believe the actual centennial anniversary is about a week from today. The piece we heard composed by Henze called Fantasia for Strings, music he originally put together for the score of a 1965 German film called Young Torlus. We heard it performed by the Collegium Musicum of Zurich. Here on Beats and Pieces on X-Ray.

First we heard Ralph Towner, typically great composition of his, the title song from his recording called At First Light. And we just heard beautiful singing from Kristen Berardi from her album called Light and the Dark, duet with pianist Miro Sprague, song composed by Mark Schultes called What You Want. My name's Stephen Cantor. Very glad to have been with you for this edition of Beats and Pieces here on X-Ray FM. Be sure to stay tuned for On the Corner with the mighty Bob Hamm. And as we're continuing to note the centennial anniversary of the birth of both Miles Davis and John Coltrane, we're continuing the procedure where we'll end Beats and Pieces with a song by either Miles Davis or John Coltrane, and then On the Corner we'll commence with a song by the other. In this case, here's Miles Davis, recorded in Paris in 1958 from the score he put together for a film by great French film director Louis Malle. Thanks so very much for listening.

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0: Really happy to be here tonight. 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We started it off with Deb Prez. In the background, Tiran and Ayo Mari. The greener the grass, cleaner water. 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
2: I wanna be something, I don't wanna be nothing. I don't wanna crap out, tap out, unlucky. 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Overdose OD, I don't wanna be a slave, and I don't wanna go broke, and I don't wanna proceed with the peace sign up, with the peace not tucked. 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

Yo Mari, and that song was entitled Greener Grass, Cleaner Water, featuring Yummy Bingham. Followed that up with a little bit of Hope, the story of OJ. I hope you caught the Nina Simone sample on that jam. And then I played one of my favorite rappers, Chance the Rapper, the writer, followed by a Fate production, Marilyn and Jesus, featuring Lana Del Rey, Kanye West, and Hope. And then we played some Missy Elliott, Get Your Freak On, followed by No Name, two songs by No Name, song number 32 and song number 33. In the background, Mos Def's Auditorium, the instrumental. This one was produced by the Mad Liberator, Mad Lib himself.

Still got so much goodness in store. I'm going to keep going. Up next is DJ Preservation's remix of The Auditorium. This is Mos Def some more, featuring The Rula. The album that DJ Preservation did is called The Re-Ecstatic. Thanks for tuning in, y'all. It is always such a pleasure to be flying with y'all.

0: and increasing the sentiment. Gentlemen getting down on their Middle Eastern instruments. Realize trapping this crowd, huh? 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
1: Body, body.
0: Arab draw drop, they well wish, they glad rap. Now they kick considered like an Elvis of Baghdad.
2: هذه ما ترباش وهذه ما ترباش هذه ما ترباش هذه ترباح هذه ترباح لاز هذه ما ترباش وهذه ما ترباش دائما لاز

0: Lady Anne, do you realize how many we have lost?
1: Diamonds are forever.
0: We can't afford any more losses. Oh, no. Oh, my God. Shooting us down one by one. Don't forget that.
1: They won't leave in the night. I've no fear that they might.
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Oh yeah, thanks for tuning in tonight. We just played for y'all in the background Outkast, AT Aliens. Before that, Kanye West and Jay-Z, Diamonds Are From Sierra Leone, the remix. And then Lauryn Hill, Nina Simone, Lost Ones, with a mashup of the original Lost Ones. And Lupe Fiasco, Superstar, featuring Matthew Santos. And before that, we played Queen Latifah, UNITY. Thank you all for tuning in tonight. It has been such an honor and such a pleasure having you. I'll be back with another thrilling episode of the Diaspora Radio Show next time. And yeah, take it easy. I'm going to leave you in the good hands of Jesse Nelson, featuring Nicki Minaj. The song is entitled Boys. And you might recognize the sample from an old P. Diddy track. I think the jam is entitled Bad Boy for Life. Anyways, good night, y'all. See you next time.

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Well, on a day hot enough to make the devil cuss, I walked into a bar so thirsty I was spitting dust. 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

0: Good morning. Lonesome Captain here. Buoying my hurt feelings with the curative power of music. It's country funk time. And it is our 100th show. So we opened up with Zane Williams' 99 Bottles of Beer. Because we're celebrating today. Have a beer for the captain because he can't anymore. We do It's Country Funk Time on 107.1 and 91.1 FM. 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

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They wanted cigarettes, so to save a little money, they bumped one off this hippie that smelled kind of funny. And the next thing they knew, they was both really hungry and...

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He got a case of beer and a candy bar. Walked over to where all the registers are, laid his fake ID on the countertop. The clerk looked and turned and looked back up and stopped and said, "Boy, I'm not gonna call the cops, but I am gonna keep this card.

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It was a beautiful day in Santa Cruz, they was feeling so good, it should have been a crime. The crowd was cool and the band was prime, they made it back up front to their seats just in time to sing with all their friends.

0: All right, that was the great Todd Snyder Beer Run. And I Like Beer by Tom T. Hall preceded it. And we opened up with Beer for My Horses by Willie Nelson. I think that was a Farm Aid performance. How about a little bit of The Killer? Jerry Lee Lewis, live.
1: On the piano like this, I mean, you just, you go as far up as you can, you pat it. And then you pay for it. But I'll tell you what, if God made anything better, he kept it for himself. I think even Jimmy Lee would agree with me on that. If he wouldn't, he'd got a problem.

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All right. That was Bob Wills, the Texas Playboy, featuring Mr. Tommy Duncan with the Cyndi Walker classic, Bubbles in My Beer. And before that, Amarillo Highway off Terry Allen's amazing Lubbock on Everything record. That's a record that deserves a listen from top to bottom a couple times. And we had the Reverend Horton Heat doing Liquor, Beer, and Wine, one of my favorites. It's country funk time, and it's our 100th show. We're drinking beer. Come on now.

Thanks, Johnny Paycheck. 15 beers. And before that, Billy Joe Shaver doing Honky Tonk Heroes. Gotta love a little Billy Joe Shaver, right? And of course, we heard the Hag doing Think I'll Stay Here and Drink. I don't know. I love that guitar solo. I can listen to that 1,000 times. I may have. I hope you are enjoying our 100th show of beer drinking songs on It's Country Funk Time. Let me know. Send me an email at lonesomecaptain@gmail.com. Say, hey, what's up, Captain? And you could suggest a song or a theme for a show. I don't care. I'm open. Come on now. It's Country Funk Time with some beer songs. Let's hear a few more. What say you, people? Come on now.

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She said, that don't confront me, just long as I get my rent money by next Friday. The next Friday coming, I couldn't get the rent. 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

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I notice when I come home in the evening, she ain't got nothing nice to say to me. 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Sucker! 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

0: All right. That was George Thorogood doing John Lee Hooker's One Bourbon, One Scotch, One Beer. Apparently a crowd pleaser in those mid-80s. I'm not going to lie. You can take the boy out of the suburbs, but you can't always take all of the suburbs out of the boy. I was marinated in classic rock in the suburbs of Southern Connecticut, and sometimes I just need a little bit, so thanks for indulging me on our 100th episode, 100 Bottles of Beer. We also heard an older Kris Kristofferson do his classic, Best of All Possible Worlds. George Jones playing the James Taylor song, Bartender's Blues. Yeah, we did. We heard it. And Leon Russell doing, well, I think of it as a Hank Thompson song, although I don't know whose it originally was. Six Pack to Go. Those are good tunes. And this has been our show, 100 Bottles of Beer on the Wall. I want to thank X-Ray FM for giving me 100 hours of their time. And I want to thank you for giving me your time as well to play these songs I love so much. It's country funk time. We loiter at the intersection between country, soul, funk, blues, early rock and roll, and occasionally punk. And ooh-wee, it feels good. So thanks again, and get ready for Searching for the Sound. And as I mentioned, X-Ray has been moving studios, and that incurs some expenses. 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

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I am DJ Cosmic Edward. The program until 8 is searching for the sound this morning, searching for the sound on vinyl of the groundbreaking jazz and funk guitarist James Blood Ulmer, who just passed away at age 86. Ulmer was in a class by himself in terms of his unique guitar stylings, described by one critic as avant gut bucket, conjuring up a communion of Elmore James and Albert Eiler jamming together in the Mississippi Delta. It doesn't get more descriptive than that. A lot of his output is difficult to listen to, so I'm going to try to present some of the more accessible stuff this morning, opening with one of his better-known tracks, Are You Glad to Be in America, from his album, Are You Glad to Be in America, released on the Artist House record label in 1981. Let's get down with some really interesting, funky sounds this morning here on X-Ray FM, where Black Lives Matter and where radio

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That is X-Ray FM. I'm DJ Cosmic Edward. The program until 8 is searching for the sound this morning. We're searching for the sound of the groundbreaking guitarist James Blood Ulmer, also known as Damu Mustafa Abdul Musawir, who died in New York City at age 86 just a couple of weeks ago. Playing behind me right now is a window into an earlier version of James Blood Ulmer's playing. The track is Rakin' and Scrapin' from organist John Patton's album Accent on the Blues, which was released on the Blue Note label in 1970. And the way Ulmer performs on this album demonstrates his early professional skills as a guitarist performing in the soul jazz vein. But in the early 70s, Ulmer ended up in Ornette Coleman's band, and in fact was the first guitar player to tour extensively with Ornette Coleman, and they influenced one another tremendously. And it was as a result of that exposure that Ulmer developed his signature sound by the early 1980s. Before Rakin' and Scrapin', we heard Pleasure Control from Ulmer's album Freelancin', released on Columbia Records in 1981. And we opened with Are You Glad to Be in America, from the album Are You Glad to Be in America, released on the Artist's House label, which was also a label releasing Ornette Coleman at that time in 1981. We will be grooving to James Blood Ulmer until 8 this morning here on X-Ray FM, where Black Lives Matter and where radio is yours.

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That is X-Ray FM. I'm DJ Cosmic Edward, the program until 8. Is searching for the sound this morning. We're searching for the sound of the groundbreaking funk, blues, and jazz guitarist James Blood Ulmer, who passed away at age 86 on June 3rd in New York City. Playing behind me right now is a track called Love Dance. This is from Ulmer's album, Odyssey, released on the Columbia record label in 1983. Both the album and the band that played with him on this record were called Odyssey. Before that, we heard Little Red House, also from Odyssey, and Church, also from the album Odyssey. And at the top of the set, we heard the track Family Affair from his album Black Rock, released on the Columbia record label in 1982. I'm doing my best this morning to play some of the more accessible tracks in James Blood Ulmer's catalog. Some of them are quite jagged and difficult for the untrained ear to appreciate. Also, I'm doing my best to include tracks that include his very fine vocals. So farewell, James Blood Ulmer, but we're grooving with you this morning here on X-Ray FM, where Black Lives Matter and where radio is yours.

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Flowers and roses fattening from outer space. Black girls and white girls and green girls are already in place.

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I'm DJ Cosmic Edward. I've come to the end of my run on the Wheels of Steel this morning on my program Searching for the Sound. This morning, searching for the sound of the intriguing guitarist James Blood Ulmer, who died on June 3rd in New York City at age 86. In this last set of music, I've been trying to play tracks that demonstrate the profound influence that Jimi Hendrix had on both his vocal style and his guitar playing. In fact, Ulmer was known to say that he felt jazz, funk, and rock guitar playing stagnated after Jimi Hendrix's death, and he set out to do something about that. The track we're listening to right now is called Please Tell Her. This is from his album Odyssey, released on the Columbia record label in 1983. Before that, we heard a rearranged version of his track, Are You Glad? Before that, we heard the track, Where Did All the Girls Come? That was from his album, Freelancing, released on Columbia in 1981. Before that, Funhouse, from his album, Black Rock, released on the Columbia label in 1982. Before that, a rearranged version of Are You Glad to Be in America from his album Odyssey, released on Columbia in 1983, really transformed by the violin work on that track of Charles Burnham. That's what I have for you this morning, but of course I will be back with you next Saturday morning. 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
3: Hold on. 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Whoa, that'll about do it. I'll leave my neck for another day. Maybe just grow a neck beard. Yeah, start a trend. 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Oh, I'm all smiles now.
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3: Today I've got a nice box full of soundtracks and other inventive music. 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
4: And very good at it.
3: But to be quite honest, are somewhat unsatisfied with the status quo and wish to blaze new trails, maybe even stimulate more channels of evolution to see what sticks.
4: That being said, here's a compounded set blending some down-tempo, abstract and free improvisation. Springhill Jack is the British duo of John Coxon and Ashley Wales, featuring some outstanding guest performers. We got Evan Parker, Matt Mineri, we got Matthew Shipp on piano, and William Parker. Some of the most influential names in the new breed of free jazz. Here's something from the album Masses, from the Blue Series Continuum from 2001, the piece called Salt.

Is it?

Thank you.

All right, here we have some fun with improvisational maestro David Moss, percussion, voice, and electronics. George Lewis has the trombone, and Joe Sache on guitar. Recorded in Berlin in 1987 from their collective album Berlin Tango. Music from G. Park. Before that, the Swiss Actionist Sound Performance Collective of Schlimmfuck Group, whose core members are Joke Lanz, love that guy, Rudolf Eber, and Dave Phillips, carrying on the impulses of Dada and Surrealism, allowing breathing space for carefully tended sounds using dropouts, near fades, silence, and other ruptures in volume as punctuation marks from their 1990 album Seismogram. Yeah. More music from Spring Hill Jack before that, picking it up from the top of the show and continuing with a spacious audio environment for trumpet and synthesizer. Yeah? Again, from their Masses release, the Blue Series Continuum from the early 21st century. John Zorn's The Bribe before that, consisting of music created for 3 half-hour radio plays produced by Mabul Minds Theater Company in 1986, kaleidoscopic studio album featuring a cast of downtown New York City performers, including Anthony Coleman, Marty Ehrlich, We Got Carol Emanuel, David Hofstra, Wayne Horvitz, Kristen Mark, like, get up here, would you? Ikwe Mori, Zena Parkins, Bobby Previte, Robert Quine, and Jim Staley as the trombone. One of Zorn and his saxophone's most eclectic and stimulating releases. Then some more G. Park, in short, a music concrete project, or more specifically, Viennese Actionism. Oh, uh-huh. Hey, I've been given the green light to continue here with music from the movie Treasure of San Gennaro, with music by Armando Trovajoli from 1966, an early international success for the Italian maestro, with the story of a heist gone wrong. Gee, I never heard of that. Here is Escape.

shares its title with The Bribe, a 1949 noir film. Before that, music from Reese Ortolani from a 1968 comedy film, Buenos Aires, Mrs. Campbell, starring Gina Lola Brigida, Shelley Winters, Phil Silvers, Peter Lawford, and Telly Savalas, filmed at Cinecittà Studios in Rome. You might know Reese Ortolani for his spaghetti western, horror, giallo, and mondo films, as we'll also hear coming up in the show. Yeah? Before that, some electronic synth-based music, dare I say vaporwave or glo-fi, by Brooklyn-based Daniel LaPatin, or as he was known by his alias, 10tricks.never. This is from an extensive compilation release called Riffs, recorded between 2003 and 2009. He's also been part of a movement known as Hypnagogic, or the British counterpart, Hauntology, referring to a psychological state between waking and sleeping, and loosely defined as a style of pop or psychedelic music that evokes cultural memory for the 1980s and 90s video game music, new wave, and synth pop, along with others like James Ferrero, Laurel Halo, Pocahontas, and even Ariel Pink. Music that's strangely familiar and familiarly strange. Since then, Daniel LaPatin has composed music for his first film project, for Sofia Coppola's Bling Ring with Brian Ritzel. I like her description of his music as perfume. Pretty accurate there. And from there, he established a strong collaboration with the Safdie brothers' films, Good Time, yeah. Uncut Gems, ooh, yeah. And more recently, Marty Supreme. Good one. Literary Arts, a Portland-based nonprofit with over 40 years of providing programs to readers and writers of all ages. Our new community space with a cafe and bookstore is located at 716 Southeast Grand Avenue. 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Let's go to Poland and tune into this expressive historical political drama, Man of Iron, from 1981. Music by Andrzej Korzynski, a Polish composer soundtracking films, TV shows, sound libraries, and radio spots, and one of the leading lights of the Polish New Wave cinema. Here is Psychiatric Hospital.

0: Here's music from the film Dimantel de Livre, or Heaven and Hell, a satirical anthology Dutch film with music by an early Vangelis from 1975, a black and white comedy based on the Ten Commandments and mankind's failure to live up to them.
1: Yes, what they do.
0: The return of Riz Ortolani before that with music from Women of the World from 1963, another Italian Mondo film, following the success of its predecessor, Mondo Cane, also a series of travelogue vignettes, this time providing glimpses into the lives of its title subjects. The Mondo genre, or shockumentary, is intended to shock or surprise Western film audiences with a kaleidoscopic display of shocking content. And despite the claims of being a genuine documentary, a number of the depicted scenes are either staged or creatively manipulated. The women portrayed in the movie are from all over the world and from all walks of life, starlets and streetwalkers, warriors and worriers, depicted in vivid sound and sight images. And then some prepared piano work from the imaginative world of Annie Gosfield before that, always having a good time with Ghost Town microtonality. We heard Mentryville from her album Lost Signals and Drifting Satellites. Another Italian maestro before that, Mario Nascimbene, with a collection of experimental library music used to soundtrack a series of films and documentaries, forged on the Mixerama, a homemade pioneering sampler used to deconstruct and transform sounds. This was made between 1969 and 71 from his album Psychorama. We heard Arrhythmics di Tremolo. All right, here's something from the South African movie Dingaka from 1964, telling the story of an heroic member of an ancient tribe who avenges the murder of his daughter according to traditional tribal laws. His act of revenge leads him to be tried under government laws, where justice for black people just doesn't exist. A contrast between primitive and contemporary shifting times, featuring one of Africa's most outstanding native actors, Ken Gampou, with music by Bertha Ignos and Eddie Domingo, performed by singers of various tribes. Let's listen to Friday Night.

0: How about this music from the epic religious movie, The Bible, from 1966? We heard Noah's Ark. Toshiro Mayuzumi taking care of the music, coming to us from Japan. You can't really tell by this piece, but he was one of the first avant-garde composers coming out of Japan that eventually transitioned into jazz and music concrete. I do look forward to finding that part of his work. More Mondo music before that from our Rizor Talani for the movie Mondo Kane, this time from 1962. Again, the genre of Mondo films in the form of exploitation documentaries. And you might not get that from this mellow sway of the music, in contrast to the harsh images, presented with little continuity or structure. Well, it looks like we're climbing up to the top of the hour in about 5 minutes, if time is on my side. You're listening to The Sound of Pictures. I'm Shilly, coming to you every Saturday morning from 8 until 9, at which time you'll be listening to Reverse Couple Skate with Cheyenne Aaron at the controls. Thanks for hanging in there with me with my signature movie music and soundtrack show. Tell everyone hi for me. And, I'd like to leave you with something from China, a Hong Kong comedy film, The Crazy Bumpkins, from 1974, and sounding something very close to the Jerry Lewis of China, featuring the Singaporean comedy duo Ye Fong and Wang Sa. I'll see you back here in about 7 days for more Sound of Pictures.
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Thanks for tuning in. My name is Aaron. Over by the turntables is my co-DJ Cheyenne, and this is Reverse Couple Skate. We've got a special show for you guys today, centered around AOR, album-oriented rock, power pop, new wave, and some indie rock. Mostly from the 80s, some from the 90s, a handful of them, coming off of 80s and 90s movie soundtracks. Start off with one song that is probably actually the best known of the bunch, given that it was reissued a few years back. It is by a band called The Shivers. Came out in the early 80s. The title of the song is Teen Line. Again, you're listening to Reverse Couple Skate here on X-Ray FM. 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

All right, you're listening to Reverse Couple Skate here on X-Ray FM. We're ending that set of music with a track called Misguided by the Rob Andrews Project. That's closing out the first half of our show, focused on AOR, album-oriented rock, power pop, new wave, and even a little indie rock thrown in for good measure. Most from the 80s, some from the early 90s. We'll get into some of the 90s stuff in the next set. First, I'll give you a rundown of what we just played. Before the Rob Andrews Project, we heard kind of obscure, overlooked LA band called DB Knight with a tune called I'm Hanging off of their self-titled debut release. Came out in 1983. And we also heard a song by a guy named Frankie Cadillac. At least he called himself Frankie Cadillac. Stage name Frankie Cadillac. Frankie Cadillac seems to be out of New York or Bridge and Tunnel, who knows? I mean, there's zero information about him that I could find online. He just kind of put out this 145, but it's just awesome. This is the flip side, Away From Me. You also heard Tawny Kane in that set with a song called Suspicious Eyes off her self-titled album from 1982, as well as a trio of 80s soundtrack tunes,

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The crew at Atlas has served Portland proudly for over 20 years with tattoos and lively banter. More information about Atlas Tattoo can be found at atlastattoo.com or in person at 4543 North Albina Avenue.

All right, this is Reverse Couple Skate, and he is Mr. Super Love. For that, we heard a tune from the 80s called Get Serious by a guy named Ben Friedman, who I believe is recording in the Atlanta area. And that led out of a tune that was definitely recorded in the Atlanta area. That was the band Caesar Speaks, the track called One Way Town, off of a Battle of the Band CD called Atlanta's 96 Rock Peach Jam 1. And man, oh man, is that a fantastic CD. Totally under the radar kind of thing, but tons of great music on it. Before that, we heard the theme song from a movie called Body Chemistry 3, came out in the 90s, and it was recorded by Becky LeBeau. That led out of a tune called Should Have Been My Girl, recorded by Glenn Adams and released on 7-inch vinyl. And starting off that set, David Rowan Davis, Another Broken Heart off of the album Time Will Tell. Again, this has been Reverse Couple Skate here on X-Ray FM. 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Next week, we've got an all-80s soundtrack show for you guys featuring the raddest, baddest, and most obscure 80s soundtrack songs in our collection. Thanks again for tuning in. This has been Reverse Couple Skate. Right now, we invite you to keep it tuned to X-Ray FM. 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

0: Hey there, it's me, Cosmic Grifter. Care to enter the psychedelic musical realm? 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

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This is Raise a Glass, the show that tells you all about what happened on this day in music. I'm Jim Fisher, and I ended last week's show with a track from Blonde on Blonde, rock's first double album. Well, within 3 years, the double album trend was effective enough that a band like Chicago could release their first three albums as two record sets. We just listened to one of their first hits, Make Me Smile, and we play that in honor of Walter Parizider, saxophonist who also played flute and woodwinds in the band. He died last week at the age of 81 after a long battle with Alzheimer's. Not just a founding member of the band, he was the one who originally conceived the idea of a rock and roll band based around the horn section, long before they became the ultimate soft rock band. He was the one who put the band together, and they rehearsed in the basement of his mom's house. He also toiled as the de facto manager for the band in their early days. Chicago still exists today, but they're one of those bands like Foreigner and Lynyrd Skynyrd that milks the nostalgia circuit with only one original member left. And that song I played, even though it was a hit in its day, you know, it sounded absolutely horrible, like a deaf person mixed it. I thought it was my copy originally, but they all sound bad, even on Spotify. I took the liberty of doing some basic equalization there and improved it a little for you. You're welcome. On this day in 2020, we lost master session guitarist Pete Carr, who played with, oh, you name it, Joan Baez, Bob Seger, Willie Nelson, Joe Cocker, Boz Scaggs, the Staple Singers, Rod Stewart, Wilson Pickett, Hank Williams Jr., and many others. Here he is playing behind Paul Simon. You're on X-Ray.

That was I Heard It on the X, and you heard it on the X-Ray. It was on this day in 1975, the record that came from, Fandango, became ZZ Top's second album to go gold. Prior to that, the classic Across 110th Street from Bobby Womack. He left us on this day in 2014. We heard the original version of Mustang Sally, performed by the man who wrote the song, Mack Rice, billed here as Sir Mack Rice. Well, a knight. Not really. He died on this day in 2016. The initial recording was not a hit, but 2 years later, Rice's former bandmate in the Falcons, Wilson Pickett, asked if he could record it, and he made it his biggest one. Rice was also known for co-writing the Staple Singers' Respect Yourself. Elvis, before that, doing Let Yourself Go, was on this day in 1968. After a seven-year hiatus from live performances, Elvis put on a black leather outfit and filmed his iconic comeback special for NBC. Initially conceived as a Christmas concert, the show's focus instead shifted to help him appeal to a younger, hipper audience. It would eventually air on December 3rd, 3 days before I was born. It got record-breaking ratings and effectively relaunched Elvis's career before he succumbed to the fat sequin jumpsuit with barbiturates era. At the top, Paul Simon's Kodachrome, and I played that in honor of the man who played guitar on that and many, many other hits. Pete Carr was his name, and he was the lead guitarist for the famed group of session players called the Muscle Shoals Rhythm Section. He died on this day 6 years ago. I'm going to give you a little reminder that X-Ray is moving to a new home this summer in the Hosford-Abernethy neighborhood. We're all very excited about the additional ways we can now make physical contact with our listeners. Nothing below the equator, I promise. No, not that kind of physical contact. More like contact through the little community space we'll now have. We're going to have bands playing, record swaps, art shows, all kinds of fun stuff. 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And if you're feeling generous, help us out with a little donation to push us over the finish line. All right, time for some hardcore. Crank it up. Annoy your neighbors this Saturday morning. You're on X-Ray.

0: It was on this day in 1989, the B-52s released Cosmic Thing, their first album following the death of guitarist and co-founder Ricky Wilson. Quite the emphatic comeback. It featured two of their biggest hits with Rome and Love Shack. But we listened to a deeper cut, practically an instrumental, called Follow Your Bliss. On this day in 2004, the Beastie Boys hit number one on the Billboard album chart with To the Five Boroughs, their fourth one to go to the top. We heard The Brouhaha. Prior to that, legendary L.A. South Bay punks The Circle Jerks covering The Dead Boys, I Want to Destroy You. It was on this day in 1995 they released their sixth and final studio album, Oddities, Abnormalities, and Curiosities, from whence that song came. It was the band's first and last release on a major label. Mercury Records dropped them after this record stiffed. Circle Jerk singer Keith Morris was also frontman for two bands named after bug sprays, Off and the band at the top of the block, Black Flag. It was on this day in 1986, Black Flag, who had Henry Rollins fronting them at that point, would play their final ever gig in Detroit. Sure, Greg Ginn has reformed the band a couple of times, but it's safe to say absolutely nobody has liked it. We heard Drinking and Driving from their final real record, Loose Nut. Such a far cry from the brilliance of the original band with Keith Morris as singer. A long, slow downhill drop after he left. Hey, did you know today is National Onion Day? Well, it is. Founded by the National Onion Association. How about that? This one's for you, Bill McCleary. All right, let's do a quick check on
1: this day in history.
2: ...1950. North Korean troops reach Seoul, causing the UN to ask member states to aid South Korea. President Truman orders the U.S. Air Force and Navy into the Korean conflict. The same day, the U.S. sends 35 military advisors to South Vietnam.
0: Wow, start fighting one war while getting the next one prepped. Now that's thinking ahead.
2: ...1967. The Enfield branch of Barclays Bank in London installs the world's first ATM. 1986. Jim Henson's curious fantasy film Labyrinth is released, with David Bowie seducing teenage Jennifer Connelly whilst wearing an extremely prominent codpiece and constantly fiddling with his three balls.
3: You know, for kids.
2: 2024. The first debate between presidential candidates Joe Biden and Cheeto Mussolini raises fears about Biden as he creates deranged word salads that rival even those of his opponent.
4: Every single solitary person eligible for what I've been able to do with the dealing with everything we have to do with, look, if we finally beat Medicare,

Had a set of bass player birthdays last week. A set just now featuring a couple of bass players who died on this day. And boy, are they big ones. John Entwistle of The Who, one day before the first show of The Who's 2002 U.S. tour. Evidently, he went to his hotel room at the Hard Rock in Vegas with a stripper and a quantity of cocaine. And that was that for old Thunderfingers. We heard some of his best work there on a song that Daltrey and Townsend apparently hated to play live, Dreaming from the Waste. Also in the pantheon of bass players was Chris Squire of Yes, who died on this day in 2015, just a month after he revealed that he had been diagnosed with leukemia. We heard the epic Heart of the Sunrise, great use of that song in the climax of the movie Buffalo 66, Yes, playing over a strip club in slow motion. If you haven't seen it, check it out. Excellent stuff. And that'll just about wrap it up for this week. I thank you for lending me your ear holes and do hope you'll join me again next week. Please stay tuned for Skybound Station coming up next. Got one more for you. It was on this day in 1970, the Transcontinental Pop Festival set off up in Canada. The tour was unique in that rather than flying to each city or taking a bus, everybody traveled together on a chartered Canadian railway train. Grateful Dead, Janis Joplin, the band, Flying Burrito Brothers, and Buddy Guy all riding the rails between shows in between Toronto, Winnipeg, Saskatoon, and Calgary. I've played the Dead and the Band a lot on this program, so let's go with the Flying Burrito Brothers. This is Sin City on X-Ray. 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

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Sorry, this is a little different than what I'm used to doing because we are not in the Falcon Arts Building. As you may know, X-Ray is in the very exciting process of moving to a new station that is beautiful and amazing at 10th and Hawthorne. So in the meantime, while we transition, we are doing some exciting events around town. And today, that means that today's live remote broadcast is made possible by support from Prospector Records. We are set up here. And we'll have a couple hours of programming live from the Prospector Records shop on Southeast Division Street. So thank you so much for tuning in. It is a cool day to be shopping for records and listening to a live radio broadcast in a record shop. So hopefully you can stop by. This is Skybound Station. I'm Rachel Good. We started things off with Hoyt Axton. And let's keep things going today with a little something from West. 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Radio is yours.

That was Terry Melcher, Fire in a Rainstorm, written by Lee Hazelwood. Before that, we heard Link Wray with Hobo Man. Before that, Bill Wilson with Monday Morning Strangers. The Great Towns Van Zandt with Dollar Bill Blues. And we started that set off with West and Step by Step. I am Rachel Good. 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We are broadcasting live for the next couple of hours outside of Prospector Records on Division. And part of that is because X-Ray is moving to a new home at the corner of Southeast 10th and the Hawthorne. If you're interested in learning more about this, it's going to really turn the station into kind of a community hub, and I'm really excited about it. Despite the fact that I've only been a regular X-Ray DJ for a little over a month, so I'm excited to kind of transition into this next stage of the station. So visit xray.fm and check it out and see what we're up to. In the meantime, we are going to keep things going today with a little something from a band called Stumpwater, discovered and released in partnership by Steven Krakow in Chicago for Drag City. Off Motel and Saginaw, I can't talk today, here is Stumpwater.

Rejoice with their take on High Flying Bird. I don't know anything about that album except I picked it up at Belmont Records for $5 a couple of years ago, many years ago actually. That's the olden days of Portland. And it has a cool cover and Hal Blaine's on the record, and that's how you make a sale with me. Before that, you heard John Stewart with Omaha Rainbow off California Bloodlines, another great cheap record. Love a $2 record that really delivers. We heard High Mountain Hoedown with Nelly. Before that, Denny Doherty of the Mamas and Papas on his solo effort with Gathering the Words. And we started things off with Stumpwater and Blind Darkness. 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We've got a full day of programming ahead, and the next three shows will all be coming live out of the shop. Great day to come buy some records and hang out with us. And in the meantime, let's keep things going with Emmett Rhodes. 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

You can't go wrong with Dan Penn. His take on Lodi off the Nobody's Fool album, one of my favorite record fair acquisitions. Before that, we heard Nils Lofgren and Grin with We All Sung Together. We heard Bobby Darin, The Harvest, off Commitment. If anyone wants to commission me to write a screenplay about Bobby Darin kind of leaving his teen idol past behind and going to hole up as a Marxist and Big Sur and recording his own albums, I'm your girl. I mean, just, it's good to have a dream. We heard The Hollies with Delaware Taggett and the Outlaw Boys off Romany, and we started things off with Emmett Rhodes and Love Will Stone You. I am Rachel Good. 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We have a great day of programming ahead at Prospector Records on Division Street. Up next, Beaches is going to kick things off as we move into the afternoon hours, and I'm going to leave you with Russ Giguère. Have a great day, and see you next week on Skybound Station.

0: 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Yeah, we're remote. 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X-Ray's super stoked to be announcing our move to a new station. And so we're broadcasting remote and doing a lot of things in the community this summer to kind of kick this off. 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X-Ray's new headquarters will be on the corner of Southeast 10th and Hawthorne beginning this fall. X-Ray is paying for this move largely with contributions from donors like you. 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
0: Yeah. 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

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You don't know how many people I know who are photographers who are forever in the dark room for me. 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

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Thank you. You got to be louder if you want to get all the way over here. Yeah. So you can come hang out. It's going to be an all-day affair for the next few hours. X-Ray at Prospector Records. The rain is coming down. The music sounded good. I also got some brand new music here for you. Shout out to the Cascadians. This is their brand new 12-inch When the Time Comes.

Yes, words that... Oh, blah, blah, love that song. Good job, Cascadians. You put out a really nice LP. I hope everyone can go and get a copy of it. The rain is really coming down. It's wonderful outside. I've missed you, rain. I'll never say another bad word of you against you until February. Again, here's Ja Faith with a little bit of wisdom for a rainy day like today.

0: Yes, here we are live and direct from Prospector Records with a customer. What's your name? You want to be on?
1: Derek
0: is here shopping, checking stuff out. What are you looking for? Slave to the Grind by Skid. That's very specific.
1: Very specific.
0: 1986? Something like that. I hope you find it. I don't have that record, but I do have a bunch of random dance hall that somehow ended up in my box, so we're going to listen to it.

0: lane them, you know. Yeah, man, give thanks for the effort, you know. Yeah, man, enough things do not go on, you know. But you them see it still, so we give thanks. Yeah, man. Gangsta. Kabaka P.
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Yes, this is the Impact Sound right here on X-Ray FM, where radio is yours, live from Prospector Records. That was Durajo, Babylonic Quake. I want to take a moment and I want to say rest in power to John Mike, who we lost last week, a longtime supporter of the entire scene. I want to hold a sadamasagana for him.

0: 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They have an old press from Jamaica. I can't remember which studio it's from. Federal, maybe? But you could invite me to come tour the plant and check it out, and that would be really cool. 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

0: Big news! In partnership with Kickstand Comedy, X-Ray's new headquarters are moving. We're thrilled to announce that we're moving to a new home. Yeah, louder, more for... There it is. In partnership with Kickstand Comedy, X-Ray's new headquarters will be on the corner of Southeast 10th and Hawthorne Street or Boulevard. I'm not sure. 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We are here, speaking of community hubs and engagement, doing our thing live from Prospector Records, right here on Southeast Division and 35th Avenue or Street. I could be wrong. There's people are browsing. They're hanging out. We're doing the show. Some people are checking out the rock records. I don't know what's over there. There's like some new wave stuff going on over there. Soul section. All right. People are going to be back later. Stick around for the Wayward Girls Soul Club. They're going to be doing a special two-hour set right after this. But until now, we're going to be bawling for mercy.
1: Blasted, man! There are thousands of people on the street. They just can't get anything to eat.

You are tuned live to the Impact Sound right here on X-Ray FM, where radio is yours. We are coming live to you from Prospector Records over on Division 35th, where we will be transmitting live X-Ray, that is, until 4 p.m., I think. So you can come by and say hi and hang out. That was Samahala by Jerry Adams, not the member of the IRA, who at the time, when this was recorded, was rising to leadership positions in Sinn Féin. Right now, we have Sufferin'.

Yes, let us do something. Joe Higgs right there sending out a message. You know what? Let us do something. Let us do something about the starving people, the people getting locked up and kidnapped by ICE, the people, the little babies getting murdered by them, targeted by the IDF. The UN said so. You can't argue with me no more. This is happening. And, you know, let us do something. Let us do something about this country being stolen out from under us, our children's future being stolen out from under them. I'm going to get out of here, make way for the Wayward Girl Soul Club on that positive and happy note. But you know what? No matter how dark the world is, you know that Ja promised tomorrow better must come.

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Hello, hello. This is the In Crowd with the Wayward Girls Soul Club. We are broadcasting live from Prospector Records on Southeast Division today. We'll be playing music for you until 4 o'clock and hopefully give you a cozy soundtrack to this drizzly afternoon. And stick around later in the show when you'll hear Songbird and Gritty Kitty. I'll be starting us out with Gloria Walker from the Chevelles talking about my baby from 1968.

because they are the dirty ones. They'll tell you something for just for you to quit your boyfriend so they can get the chance to be with him.

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Big thank you to Prospector Records for having us on here today. We'll be here until 4, so stick around.

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Hello again from Prospector Records with the Wayward Girl Soul Club and the In Crowd. Sorry, I got distracted. It is pouring down rain and it was a little alarming. Thank you for joining us today. Next up is going to be Songbird.

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Hello, hello. This is your girl Songbird of the Wayward Girls Soul Club. We are here at Prospector Records, and it's so nice. It's hard to be in a record store because the record wall is stacked. So we are, and happy to be here. This rainy day can't stop nobody. It's soccer time. It's soccer season. It's hard to focus on anything else. But this is in dedication to El Mundial because time.

So you heard part of this song earlier. This this song is one of my favorite songs by the Frighteners on Daptone. I'd

No, don't worry. This isn't the Impact Sound from 1 to 2 p.m. on X-Ray with the Impact Sound and Yoni, you know? But I've got reggae, and I like it, too. This next song is one of my favorite songs by the Marvelettes called Strength.

Jano. So good, right? So this next one is, I think is funny. The title is amazing. And it's, I think you've got your fools mixed up. You

I love this label. This is Soul Direction. They found this master tape from out of York Records in LA, and it was, they had a couple of big hits on York before this, but this one just kind of got lost in the mix, and so it's an unreleased track that I love so much. It's a beautiful picture sleeve as well. Coming up next is Juanita Williams on Golden World. Baby boy.

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that's the Sharpies on the wonderful label Tired of Being Lonely. Tell me about it. This next one I waited 1 jillion years for. We pre-ordered it, and I got the record, the single, and the album by Jalen Ngonda. This is the title of the record, Doctrine of Love. I also want to give a shout out to respected Ladyland, DJ Action Slacks. Thanks for letting us take your spot. We're live here in Portland, Oregon at Prospector Records.

I am watching the England game on my phone on the turntable decks. The world doesn't stop for soccer, so we bring it with us. This is one of my favorite songs by the Altons. I have the record signed, no big deal. And it's When You Go, That's When You'll Know. It's on the Penrose label. It's a subsidiary of Daptones. It's their Sweet Soul label.

so good. Gosh, I love them so much. I've gotten to see them a couple times, and every time I see them, they just really do what they're supposed to do, you know? This next song is called Heavy Load, and it's on Secret Stash Records by Mina Moore.

I also love that song because she was a backup singer and she made this track, and it just was so fire that they're like, you know what? You get this. This next song is a sample from Missy Elliott and also just an iconic song, especially here when it's January and it's raining. So, I Can't Stand the Rain by Ann Peebles on High State Records.

0: go. This next one is one of the best things ever because James Brown was in contract disputes for a while, and because of that, he really uplifted a lot of the female singers that were around him. Vicki Anderson, Marva Whitney, and this person, Lynn Collins. So everybody get funky and rock me again 6 times.
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You are listening to The In Crowd live from Prospector Records. I'm laughing because the microphone is

band that wrote a song about Portland. And that's just kind of the summer that we're having. We're like the it girl. And then we kicked it off with Scottish band Camera Obscura, Lloyd, I'm Ready to Be Heartbroken, because Scotland is heartbroken today. And I just want to say a big shout out to all the Scottish fans that brought everyone so much joy for the last couple weeks. All right, and up next, I will be playing all our Girl Band Starter Pack by Panic Shack, which is a Welsh band that actually just played at Polaris Hall, and I had a great time at their show. All right, shout out to Prospector Records, shout out to X-Ray FM, because we are moving, and we are currently out of the Falcon Arts Building, which we loved being a part of, and on to our new radio station headquarters.

are tuned in to X-Ray FM, where radio is yours. We are live today from Prospector Records in Southeast on Division. We are having a great time bringing you records from the Saturday lineup. That was, of course, the Head Code Tees with La Sam. Nope. Mas. Nope. I forgot. Oh, no. I really thought I was going to nail that. Sa pla pour moi. There we go. I got it. Took me a minute, but we got in there in the end. Before that, you heard Lady Fuzz with Oh Marie, and that was one I just picked up at, I don't know, a record store because I like the label, and it looked, it sounds great. Before that, one of my favorite current bands, Hunks and His Punks with White Lipstick. All right, without further ado, I'm tripping over my words, so let's just play some music.

Hello, hello. Thank you for tuning in to X-Ray FM. We are coming to the end of our Live at Prospector Records show. It's been really fun. And thanks for tuning in. Up next, we have Freaky Audi with The Filet. All right, to take us out, we have some selector on the radio. Very apropos.

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This show has been on the air before, but we loved it so much, we thought we'd share it again. We hope you enjoy.

Bacow Rhythm and Steel Band covering the immortal Minnie Riperton Les Fleurs from their Expansions album. Before that, we heard the Wat Phnom Orchestra doing a tune called Lake Festival from a fantastic comp called Cambodian Cassette Archives, Khmer Folk and Pop Music Volume 1. Before that, Minoru Muraoka, The Positive and the Negative, Flute Funk, re-edited by Mr. Bongo. Donald Byrd, Wind Parade, re-edited by King Most. The Willow Band, Willow Man, edited by Todd Terrier. And we started it off with Danny Krivitz's edit of The Impressions Were a Winner. It's the Philae with Freaky Audi bringing you sunshiny sounds on your Saturday. Here's new Pachiman with a tune called Towards the Mountain. Enjoy.

That was Serpent with Feet, singing about a man that was once a hyacinth. Before that, in a double shot of floral reincarnation songs, that was Kyena with Come Back as a Flower from her album It Was a Home. Before that, we heard the Minyo Crusaders doing a Cumbia de Monte Fuji from Minyo Cumbiero. Before that, Dexter Story, Chemin de Fer, from his excellent record, Bahir. We heard Fatnotronic and Felipe Sa doing that edit of Onde Anda on Razor and Tape. A new one from Jack J, Clues Part 2, from his new record, Opening the Door, on Mood Hut. Excellent new album. We heard Caroline Chung and Citizens Jazz before that, doing a tune called Give Thanks from the Sounds of Heijin album from last year. Sonia doing that cover of Sister Sledge, Easier to Love, from Athens of the North. And we started that set off with Pachiman with a new tune called Towards the Mountain from the single El Sonido Nuevo de Pachiman. This has been The Feeling with Freaky Audi. Thanks again for listening. Springtime, sunshine tunes today, floral themes. We're going to leave you with Sampology featuring Seven Davis Jr., Blooming in the Streets. Stay tuned. We got a bunch of great programming on X-Ray to get you ready for your Saturday night, get you dancing and moving. So keep it right here on X-Ray, where radio is yours.